0: works every time.
1: That was Crazy Jerry. I know a few Crazy Jerrys. Every Girl Gets One is the name of the tune. And that mellow mood didn't last all too long there. So, you know, we had that Lynn Collins, which brought us down into a mellow feeling. Ain't No Sunshine. So next up, Give a Damn, The Internationals.

you guessed Jimmy Cliff, you could get it if you really want. You are right. That is the right answer. So you are listening to the Happy Music Land Show on JFSR.co. The one, the only, except no imitations. Really. We're the one and the only Happy Music Land Show that's out there. As far as I know, the only one of its kind.

double dose of Dream Express. This one's called Wigged Out. It's called Wigged Out because for some reason on the cover they're wearing wigs. It's kind of an unusual marketing technique, I guess. Well, here we go.

Just to let you know, the Happy Music Land show is brought to you from the town of Montclair, New Jersey. Yes. Well, it's by me, Adam LeBose. I live in Montclair, New Jersey. And we have the studio here in the Magic Land Manor. Examination room two. And we're in an old doctor's office. I don't know if it's an old doctor. The doctor is deceased, but it was his office. And Happy Music Land comes from Examination Room 2. That's right. So we got a little less than a half hour left. Let's all

All right, this is by Abbas Merpoya. And the tune is called African Jumbo. He's going to play some sitar in here, and it's all the world will be good. Here we go.

composition is by Luis Bacalov. It's from a movie, an Italian movie. The tune is called Summertime Killer.

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No, scratch that. That's Forever and Forever.

Well, it is that time. Time for me to say farewell. Not for good. Just until next week. Yes. So I'm going to say my goodbyes right now. Hope you all enjoyed your visit to Happy Music Land. Hopefully as much as I have, or almost as much. And keep those Happy Music Land vibes with you. Yeah. Good vibes are hard to come by. So keep some good ones with you. And I'll see you here again real soon. Right back in Happy Music Land.

Hello and welcome. Thank you, Neil. Really like that track. Yep. Disco and funky. Great music, great radio. Thank you so much. Thank you, Rochi, for the morning. And you're with me now for the next 4 hours. The marathon. The Snickers of Jazz Funk Soul Radio. We're going to groove you. We're going to move you. We're going to do all sorts of things and keep you interested. Jazz Funk Soul Radio. This is the dance edition of House. And today is a lovely, lovely day. Just for your musical entertainment. We're going to do whatever it takes to keep you entertained.

Everybody, do what you're doing. Your smile will bring a sunshiny day. The sound of Ossie Bisa, East African funky jazzy kings of their time from the 1970s. From something East African to LA's finest, remixed in the UK. Welcome to Jazz Funk Soul Radio. Welcome to the dance edition of House.

Oh yes. DJ Fudge, who makes regular appearances on this show. His music, anyway. Great music producer, getting together with China Hawk. George Benson's Love Times Love. Infinity times infinity still equals the same. That's the truth. Welcome. From LA to Philadelphia. Music in the mix. And we'll tell you what we've got in store for you for the rest of the show. Straight after this.

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Put your hands together. Give them a round of applause. But that's called Put Your Heads Together. The sound of the OJs. What a great, great tune. And as we get settled in the studio, then play you one more. Before we go through what's in store today on the dance edition of House.

feet, feet. Give it all you got. Rising to the top, the Groove and Soul mix with the Groove Junkie. So the Music Police have been in touch, especially NG, Aussie Bisa, an Afro rock band founded in London. Didn't know that. England in 1969, a mix of founding members from Ghana and the Caribbean, Grenada, Trinidad and Antigua, alongside Nigeria. Though formed in the UK, the band is primarily rooted in a Ghanaian high life and musical heritage. Well, I'm from East Africa. I'm claiming that as East African, because we like that. It doesn't matter whether Sleeve Records or the or the internet and, you know, the smart ass police, no matter what they say, I'm going to claim that one as East Africa because I was born there. I might be wrong. But that's my story and I'm going to stick to it. So what have we got in store?

0: That's it, as my iPad gets powered up with the fresh bits of electricity from 0 to 1% right now. That's Born to Funk right now, the Born to Funk show. That's you lot, Born to Funk, the dance edition of House, with yours truly, specialist music for those who love to get down. 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The disco dance phenomenon is here, a summer explosion to lift up your spirits and keep your energy levels high. Expect the freshest cut of jazz, funk and soulful house and splashes of the Afro beat, all blended in a pro mixing style, and that's the heart of the show. Yes, it is. The soulful selection is the first highlight of the show, which is a hand-picked journey through the smoothest, most heartfelt tracks, ending with a killer dealer tune or two to melt your heart. The following hour sees the Virgin Excursion, a deep dive into a catalogue of legendary artists, featured rare cuts and live versions throughout the show. This week, it's Donna Summer, the Queen of Disco. Yep, that lady, she's hot. And the last hour, as always, is a request part of the show where you get in touch with me and to hear the music that you want to hear. So just send me the message. So just send me a message on the usual Facebook Messenger, on the poster, or if you got my number, send me a message and I will select music for you. Jazz Funk Soul Radio is live. It's on Mixcloud, it's on YouTube, and on the internet. 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

the sound of Xanadu, Sweet Ladies. They're still watching the Knicks, even though Jamaica, we love you. Sugar Hill Gang, New York City. Watching the Knicks play basketball. I guess you can still do that in Jamaica. That sounds absolutely wicked. Dave Lee, he's putting love in the middle of his name, these days known as Dave Lovely. Yeah, like that. Welcome to the Dance Edition, where we select brand new music and play it for you, just like we used to do in the old days. The latest and greatest in our genre, mixed with the archive and legacy music. 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Jazz, funk, soul, radio, the Dance Edition.

You're my darling, darling baby. Sweet and tender love. Really, really dig that new version. Tommy Davis, Neil Conway, and Randy Roberts. And talking about Randy Mueller, we've got a brand new single from Brass Construction. Well, it's an old single, made new, courtesy of Kenny Dope. That's later on in the show. And Jazz Funk Soul Radio is very proud to give you notice that next week on Nick Aravis's show, 6 to 8 on a Saturday, Randy Mueller is back in town and on the radio on Jazz Funk Soul Radio for a one-to-one interview with our very own Nick. That should be fantastic. Really, really looking forward to that. And well done, Nick Aravis, for reaching out and organising that interview. So that's next week. And watch out for the Brass Construction track. It's a little bit later in the show.

0: eyes. When I came in the room, I saw that nest in your eyes.
1: There you were, I found the floor. The way you move, girl, on

the excellent vocals, Barry White. I call you up and you're dancing on the floor. Courtesy of the risk assessment. So as you guys know, I've been away over the last 1 month to 6 weeks. A couple of recorded shows thrown in there every single Saturday. But still fresh music. And while I've been away, there's been loads going on in the cricket, in the golf, and especially the football. Spain are the reigning world champions of football. Yep, even though we hate to admit in the UK, we could have been there. Bar a couple of tactical or strategic mistakes. Tactical in the game. Strategic should have taken different players to the World Cup. Trent should have been there. Welbeck should have been there. And yep, there should have been a couple of others that should have been there, maybe giving us that extra touch to get us further in the competition. But nevertheless, Spain won the World Cup, winning their second title of the FIFA World Cup by defeating Argentina 1-0 in the final. And what a game that was. I really, really enjoyed one watching that. Only eight teams have ever won it. Only eight teams have ever won that tournament since it started in 1930. So if you have a Spanish affiliation, if you were supporting the Spanish team, this next song is with you in mind, and it's absolutely wicked. I only released a couple of weeks ago, and I've got myself a copy. And I'm going to play it for you. Trust me, it's super bad. It's super funky, and I've been dying to play it for you. Like this.

do the Spanish hustle. Yeah, the Spanish people are going crazy. Yeah, only 8 teams have won it. The World Cup. Football. And it's not called soccer, it's called football, people. If you're in the States, you can call it what you like. So Brazil have won it 5 times, Germany 4, Italy 4, Argentina 3, France have won it twice, Uruguay won it twice too, Spain have now got 2 titles, and England in 1966, 60 years ago, they've got their title. We've got our title, yeah. Come on, let's step it up before we get into the Mellow Mellow Soulful Selection. Brand new music. Check out the groove right here, Jazz Bun.

Yeah. If you really want somebody, Pete Lafrec. Yes. I really, really dig that tune, especially the keyboard player. And that great sound.

Very, very excellent. Oscar P. And what have I done? So many people are getting in touch regarding Spain and the World Cup. Oscar P, Chris Herrera, and DJ Mike Brown. Let's get it together. Yes, Onks, DJ on the Dance Edition of House. Get it together. So we play you. So we play you smooth and mellow, jazz and funky, get down, soulful additions right here in the second hour. Music from your past, your present, and not too distant future. Sparking off thoughts in your mind that only soul music can do. And we started this off as a very, very small segment, but these days we play your whole hour. So we've got really, really good classic songs mixed with brand new singles you may not have heard before. So this is the Soulful Selection right here on Jazz Funk Soul Radio. My name's Onks, and we call this show the Dance Edition of House.

Played that last week at the Womack Sisters. Don't they look so good? Got to find out, are they actually related to the mighty Womack? Maybe. It doesn't matter. They just play and record great music, sounding great, looking good too. The Womack Sisters. And yeah, I've really started a big stir up about Spanish football and Spanish things. And somebody just texted and said, I had a premonition. I had a Spanish sticker on my panini. And somebody else, it's all about food, you know, said, I kept getting adverts for paella on my recommended recipe list. I think it's really got to do with something. It's got to do with whoever played the best football, irrespective of all your premonitions. The Soulful Selection, right here on the world's favourite soul station, Jazz Funk Soul Radio.

Seto really outdoes himself. Excellent version of that song. Ghetto kind of love. Really, really get to grips on Jazz Funk Soul Radio.

Oh, yes. Excellent. Deanne and D-Lucas, keep coming back to you. Deanne. I love that. Great name. Very, very smooth indeed. And you know some songs that just have the vocals in a different key to the music, just like Prince used to do. A very jazz-influenced structure to a song. Well, this song, I've heard it three or four times this week, and I thought I'd just have to play it for you. See what you think.

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1: Vivian McCone.
0: Yeah, sing it, lady. Excellent.
1: Brand new music.
0: Really, really cool. And from that, let's take you to some archive. Jazz Funk Soul Radio. This is the Soulful Selection on the Dance Edition of House.

Alicia Keys. It's called Falling. There's a brand new house version of that, which is really, really cool. And as I was listening, whilst preparing for the show, listened to the original and just had to play it. Soulful selection right here on Jazz Funk Soul Radio.

Fantastic, fantastic. Lynn Rountree. Who cares about vocals when you can play instruments like that? Top of the draw, smooth jazz right here on the Soulful Selection. Lynn Rountree, really like that.

What a great song. Tanya Nolan. I told you 1,000 times. Lady, if you told him 1,000 times, maybe he doesn't want to listen. Maybe he doesn't want to do it. Just tell him once, and if he's a good man, he'll just do it. Tanya Nolan, right there, Reckless.

two excellent guitarists, Steve Oliver and Peter White. That's called Dancing in the Sand. Very, very smooth indeed. And yes, did you see the eclipse here in the UK or in Spain where it was 100% or 99.9%? Over here it was 97%. I didn't have any glasses, so I used a colander. Reversed it, focused it on a white, big white sheet of card, and wow, it really, really did work. With all the high tech that's involved in the world these days, low tech sometimes really, really works. The eclipse, it was fantastic.

Yeah, my band, my group of the moment. They're called Mother's Favourite Child. With the excellent vocals of Saida Wright. Opo Lopo, the music producer, remixing that one, and that's called Bait. Yeah, create some bait. Lure somebody in. And then catch them. Jazz, funk, soul, radio, the Soulful Selection.

0: Love will find a way. Bob Baldwin. And we've saved some absolute crackers for you. That was Bob Baldwin. And yeah, love will find its way.
1: Yeah, girl.

Don't You Ever Stop. MJ Soul. Don't You Ever Stop Believing. Yeah, you shouldn't. Belief. Your dreams and your beliefs turn into reality one day. Don't You Ever Stop. I love that. Really cool. And we're nearly coming to the end of this segment, the Soulful Selection. Couple more tracks. And then it's the Virgin Excursion this week with no other than the Disco Queen, Donna Summer.

0: Gerald Albright, and that's called Hot Chocolate. yeah, Hot Chocolate. Love Hot Chocolate. People have used that description to describe me. Aren't you a bit of hot chocolate? Thank you very much. Gerald Albright. And as regular listeners will know, this is a live show on a Saturday. And it's recorded, and the first 2 hours are played back on a Sunday between 4 and 6 p.m. And it's time for our Sunday to say goodbye to our Sunday listeners.
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0: And it's you gotta wait for Mr. Leroy Alexander. Dr. Feelgood and his reggae show. So thank you for tuning in, supporting me, the show and the station. Check out the groove. Check out the groove. And get down on it with me every single Saturday between 12 noon and 4 p.m.

What are you going to do? Wayman Tisdale. Get down on it. I told you we're going to check out the groove. And get down on it with Wayman Tisdale. And that completes our soulful selection as we dive straight into the Virgin Excursion with Donna Summer. Her name was Donna Adrienne Gaines. Donna Adrienne Gaines, born in December 31, 1948. She left us in 2012, known professionally as Donna Summer. An American singer and songwriter, she gained prominence during the disco era of the 70s and became known as the Queen of Disco. Yep, a fine-looking woman. While she gained a global following during the disco times, born in Boston. In the summer, she dropped out of high school before graduating and began a career as a lead singer of a blues rock band named The Crow and moved to New York City. In 1968, she joined a German adaptation of the musical Hair. And in Munich, where she spent several years living, acting, singing, learning her trade. And there she met musical producers Giorgio Moroder and Pete Bellot, and released her first album, European Market Only, Lady of the Night, in 1974. She had great, Love to Love You Baby, and on Casablanca Records. She made it to the Billboard 100, and she did so many other things, as well as make great music. Disco, dance, pop, and R&B, it was her genres. Her discography is massive. Recording started in 1967 all the way up to 2012. Recording labels were Oasis, Casablanca, Geffen, Atlantic, Mercury, WEA, Epic, Delirium, Burgundy, United Artists, and Island. Her spouses were Helmut Sommer. That's where she got the name. Helmut Sommer. She was only married for 3 years, but she took his name. Well done, Donna. Got three children, including Brooklyn, Amanda, and Sedano. If you want to find out more about Donna, just go to donnasummer.com. You'll find out loads of stuff about her. Let's cue up the music. I've got to EQ this. Old recordings made new through the wonderment of technology.

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0: Now, showtime. Are you ready? Are you ready for start time?
4: Let's find out. 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

Summer, MacArthur's Park. That's the single version. Yeah. Should have played a bigger one. Should have played the extended version. But Donna Summer, isn't she just fantastic? Virgin Excursion, paying tribute to the very fantastic, nostalgic. Very, very nostalgic. Sometimes these songs, they get emotional. Bring a little tear to your eye like this.

Oh, yes, it is. Love is definitely found on the radio. Listen to music with whoever you love. And if you can't be with the ones you love, then love the people that you're with. What's the lyric? If you can't be with the ones you love, then love the ones you're with. Yeah, you should do that. On the radio. Makes you fall in love. Makes you nostalgic.

0: The weekend is here, and so is the party. 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
1: We're broadcasting from the heart of the UK, from the Royal County of Berkshire, just opposite Windsor Castle, across the UK and around the world. Your world, this is the world's favourite soul station, the dance edition of house. My name's Onks. Whatever you're doing, however you're doing it, thank you for doing it whilst listening to us. Ever so grateful and thankful. Big shout going out to Huey, to Ash. How you doing, Ash? Philip Metcalf and the Night Owl crew are in the house. The Soul Explosion people are here too. Hello to Ray and to Tex James, who's with his granddaughter. Or at least the picture of his of him is with his granddaughter in the park. Hello to Patricia and to Rainer's in the house. Hello to Matt and Nick. How you doing, John? Hello, HRB. Christina and Marcus are in the house. So is Rich and Amrita. Hello to Len. Sally's in the house. So is the man from West London. Hello, Ace. How are you? Can you dig it? Yes, I can. Hello to Ninda and Indy. They're in the house too today. Hello to our man in Seattle. Hello, Scott. Hello to John G. John Gabriel's in the house. A big thank you and a great message from Bob. Thank you very much. Tim Nugent is in the house and he's live on air. 10 a.m. till midday. Hello to Robbie Collins. I was listening to his show yesterday. Off the Scale Good. Disco Man. Yep. Really good. Made me choose Donna Summer today. That's Robbie Collins. Check out the website for all your shows on JFSR, Jazz Funk Soul Radio. It's all up there and you can see pictures of all the jocks, all the presenters. Perfect faces for radio, eh? Hello, Monica. Vivi's in the house. Sally White. Hello to John S. And Kim G's in the house, so is Val and Paul. Hello to Perry. Not too late if you want to say hello. Send me a message and I'll give you a mention while we spend the next 40 minutes or so funking you up.

welcome to Jazz Funk Soul Radio, the dance edition of House. This is called West African and the Afro Killers. Great, great music. Afrobeat in the house. And we're bringing it in. Brand new. I love this. Check this out.

Don't Want Nobody, Michael Gray, Kelly Say. Brilliant. And that's that same music producer, Oppo Lopo. Brand new music, here we go. All in the mix, courtesy of yours truly, the Dance Edition of House.

Excellent, excellent. Birdie again, would Kelly say. That's two from them this week. And that's called Sweet Love. Really good. DJ Fudge, brand new version. I'm going to play some really cool stuff right now. It's brand new. You may not have heard it before. The one that's coming straight after this is so, so cool. Hold tight, please.

Okay, here we go. The lyrics are fantastic. Music is my sanctuary. Remember that? Mr. Bartz. This is called Sanctuary by Emma Claire. Listen to the lyric. It's a talking lyric, more like a story song, but it really, really resonates with me. I really, really dig where this is coming from. Hope you like it. Here we go.

This is my Sanctuary extended mix, Emma Claire. That's bouncing around all the clubs. That's going to be absolutely breaking some bass bins. Get your money's worth out of your bass. And I've been saying it all show long. Check out the groove with yours truly, Onks, on the dance edition of House. And this is why. Check out this groove.

0: I've been dying to play that all show long. Check out The Groove with Jazz Funk Soul Radio. Check out The Groove with the dance edition of House. Yeah, we messed around with that one. Give it a new school beat. A very new modern beat with an old school mix. And this is how it used to sound back in the day. So we got a little bit of time left before we go into the all request show. And we're going to double it up and play you some Chic Classics, a live version of Chic. Let's do it. Let's do it like this. Come on.
1: The weekend is here, and so is the party. For the ultimate weekend vibes, stay tuned to JFSR.co and let the music carry you through a funky Saturday and a soulful Sunday. We are Jazz Funk Soul Radio.

requested so many times on this all request part of the show. That was Chic, and we're going to do it twice.

the fantastic sounds, Nile Rodgers and the Chic Organisation, originally made famous by Diana Ross. You know, they wrote that song for her. And it used to be, she said she wanted a song, you know, when she makes an entrance and starts off her concert and she wants to do something. And it was an entrance song. But a certain segment of the community took that out. I'm coming out means something else. And why not? It's a fantastic song. Great lyrics. And that is for Justin. Justin said, I really want to hear Chic. I'll leave it to you, Onks, what you want to select from their vast catalogue. So I chose those from the live performance album.

So this is the sound of Don Accardo, Skipworth and Turner, Thinking About Your Love. A different version. Hope you like that, Mr. Mark Knight. You requested that one. I did listen to the original. It sounded a little bit slow. So I had this on in the bag. I hope you like that. Selected just for you. All request part of the show. Jazz, funk, soul, radio. This is the dance edition of House. Welcome

This is Cool and the Gang, funky stuff. Brian. Yes, Brian. He goes, I live in Spain these days. Can't really go out and do my stuff. And just discovered Jazz Funk Soul Radio recently. He goes, every time I switch it on, there's always something good. Well, that's the point, Brian. That's what we do. Thanks for writing in. And that funky stuff, just for you. And thank you so much for that lovely message. And yes, as usual, all the requests that come in, they've been off the scale good. Thank you so much for contributing. And the trick is, get your requests in early. If you want to hear the songs that you want to hear, just get them into me early. I can pick them out and play them for you like this.

0: thank you to Jamie, who's written in today. Jane, I've just dug that out today. Thank you for all your comments. And all those nice things you said about my pink, my bright pink shorts that I'm wearing today are on the Mixcloud live page. really, you didn't say if you were a man or a woman, but I don't care. If you like what I'm wearing, I really don't care, and I really love the comments. Man or woman, whatever you say, I really appreciate it. Thank you, Jamie, so much. And that song, I Can't Turn This Boogie Loose, The Controllers, was requested by you.
1: Backbone gone. He can't do nothing.

Who'd she coo? It's a question mark at the end of that. Who did she coo? who did she get hold? Well done, John Gabriel. Another fine selection. The Ohio Players. Music selected by you, the listeners. Absolutely off the scale. Really, really good. Jazz Funk Soul Radio. This is the dance edition of House. Welcome. I hope you're listening to this music loud on your high volume sound systems, in your car, at work, at play, whatever you're doing. Yeah.

Yeah. That one requested by the Malupa family, the Malupa household. They said, thank you very much for your show on. We're always listening. We listen to it on our Bluetooth powered speaker, and we always listen every week. Love the dance edition. Well, thank you very much. And it was about time that we sent in our request. Can you play Ray Parker Jr. Radio? And it's time to party now. Well, we've just done that for you, Malupa family. Hope you enjoyed it.

Absolutely fantastic. The sound of Delegation from the heart of the UK. Put a Little Love on Me. Great music. Really. Trevor Mack, thanks for writing in. Really nice comments, and I really appreciate what you say. Jazz Funk Soul Radio, playing you request music just for your listening pleasure. Yeah.

attack. Yeah, they were ruling the dance floors. Yeah, especially going out, or requested by Zabe. And Zabe said that he grew up in Birmingham and he used to go to loads and loads of gigs when sound systems used to play out. And yeah, they were really, really good until he came down to London and he saw the Distinction Boys play out in West London. And he said, I didn't know what he was missing. He goes, wow, better than anything in Birmingham. Big sound systems, great music. And I remember you guys back in the Distinction days. Yeah, okay, thank you so much for that, Zabe. Shack Attack, down on the street.

Leon Haywood, don't push it, don't force it. Let it happen naturally. Somebody said that to me once. And she's been telling me that every day since. Music, memories, nostalgia, and the funky sound of Jazz Funk Soul Radio. Two more. And then we're going to do a little live set for you, bringing the live set to the radio in the mix like we do.

Yeah. Oh, yeah. Tony from Alwyn, a colleague of mine. He looks after the National Lottery. He said, just play me a tune. He goes, I don't know the genre, and I'm discovering it. I love it. Try it out. Do the lottery. Yeah, do the lottery. See if you win. Tony, so nice of you to tune in. And I'm glad you're enjoying it. Okay, before we do the live set, we're going to do this. And we're going to go straight into the live set, bringing the live set to the radio.

Hello and welcome to Jazz Funk Soul Radio. Welcome to the dance edition of House. We got just over 2 minutes left to funk you up, flicking it side to side, switching the music, and take some time out to bring the live set to you.

So that's it, folks. 5 minutes left. Hold on for the jazz experience with Mr. Burgess. 6 o'clock today sees Mr. Nick Arvis and Muttley. Great music, great presenter. A wicked, wicked show, and the message is in the music. Damn right it is. Paul Hobson's on at 8. Great music till midnight, and then we have Adam LeBeau from midnight till 2 o'clock in the morning. And it all kicks off again tomorrow. Watch, get into the JFSR page on the internet, jfsr.co. Look at the presenters, look at the schedules, and you'll find everything there. It's hot, hot, hot, folks. So it's time for me to say thank you so much for keeping me company, for supporting me, the show and the station. I'm going to catch you same time, same place next week, and also the recorded show on a Sunday. But until then, check out The Groove with Onks on the Dance Edition of House. Like this.

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managed to stay cool as well here in the UK. Oh yeah. Brought to you with love every Saturday night, where the message is in the music. Welcome, friends, wherever you are. Young & Company, Brunswick Records. And I like what you're doing to me, yeah, on a Saturday night, right here on JFSR. Pour yourselves a nice cool drink, or maybe a cup of tea, cup of coffee or whatever. Yeah, enjoy the show. Boy, where are you, Muttley? There you are. You know the drill, Muttley. Oof, thank you, Muttley. Yes. Oh, I'm a beer tonight. Yeah. Thank you. And you and my small circle of friends as well, Tom Moulton. Thomas Moulton Jerome. 79 Philly Groove Records. Let's do it.

course you got to do. You got to get on down. Yes, indeed. It's hot in this studio tonight, my goodness. How are we going to cope, Mutley? How are we going to cope? How? Yes, with my small circle of friends as well. Let's say hi to a few people. Yes. Hi there to Jan and Tony Adkin. Lexi, your diva dog, went to dog heaven this week. So sorry for this sad news. Stay with it, Jan and Tony Adkin. Hi there to Rob Ferguson. Hi, Rob. There he is, Bert Herges. You'll catch him next week between 4 and 6. The Jazz Experience. And then the sax comes in, yeah. Beverly and Malcolm Williams. Randy, your lovely dog as well. Good evening to you. Enjoy your Indian meal tonight. Tim Nugent. Hi, Tim. JFSR's Tim Nugent. 10 till midnight. 10 till midday on a Sunday morning. Yeah. The Soul Sunday Show. Jeff Lewin. Hi, Jeff. Evening to Doug Chant. Hi, Doug. Sue Wall. Hi, Sue. Wendy Beer. Hi, Wendy. Mike James. Hi, Mike. Hi there to Derek Hart. Dwayne Palmer. Hi, Dwayne. Keith Mellor's with us as well tonight. Tex James. Hi, Tex. Hi there to Steve Bailey. Hi, Steve. Sue Booth as well. Hi, Sue. Belda Lewis. Hi, Belda. Hi there to Robert Dunbar. Hi, Robert. Dave Dawson's with us as well. Paul Brazier. Hi, Paul. Otto. Suki, your cats as well. Yeah, yeah. Mark Horn. Hi, Mark. Attilio. Bruno Velati. Davey Bendelow. Hi, Davey. Stephen Hunt. Richard Nardi. We have JFSR's Paul Hobson. PH5. As well. 8 till 10. Saturday's holding up here on JFSR. John Seeley. That's to name a few on the JFSR public group page, including mine as well. The settings have changed on the group page. It means you have to scroll down.

And of course, hi there to friends all over the world. So glad you could join us as well. Add yourselves to the JFSR public group page, including mine. Join in the fun there.

0: And Paul Brazier has posted up his two cats dancing. Thank you, Agent. We love you. Well, we love you too. Yeah. Don't be Muttley Boy. Yes, we do. Yeah. Yes. That's all you're getting tonight, Muttley.
1: Oh, I like that.
0: I like that too.

Ken wants to thank us for all our concerns and love for her dog, Lexi. She always used to get confused when I used to give her a mention on air. That's nice, yeah. Sorry, Muttley, he used to be looking for her.

That's the sort of record that we used to play on the dance floors in 1981. The funk fusion band on a hot summer's night like this, just to keep the floor nice and cool, you know? Can you feel it? Yeah, we played this as well. We got down, we partied, we had it all.

They had a lot of fun recording that one in the studio, I'm sure. We had a lot of fun dancing to that as well, yeah. '79 Positive Force, Sugar Hill Records. Oh yeah.

now next week. And next week, another surprise for Randy Muller fans. Next week, my guest in the Aravis Home of Soul studio is none other than Randy Muller, live in the studio. Another a welcome return to Randy Muller in the studio to talk about his upcoming new material, including his old material as well, that lives on forever and ever and ever. This is what Randy was doing with Brooklyn Soul Biscuits in 2004.

So next week, Randy Muller will bring us up to date with his new material. And oh, wait till you hear it. Oh, my goodness. You're going to love it. You're going to love it. If you liked his brass construction stuff, I'm sure most of you did. There's some new material that's going to sound very much like that as well. Of course, Randy Muller, the voice behind Brass Construction, including Sky, the original Brass Construction, I might add, and of course the Brooklyn Soul Biscuits as well. Next week in the studio, right here, live at 6 o'clock with Randy Muller.

0: Yeah, that's the one that Paul Brazy likes as well. Yeah, we saw that on the group page. Chemistry with a K at Feel My Love from 82 as well. Nice one.
1: This is JFSR.co. Through the day, all day, every day.

from his album The Night I Fell in Love, that's Luther Vandross and My Sensitivity Gets in the Way. Those of you listening in your gardens, turn this one up, turn it up. Pour yourselves a nice drink as well.

recognisable by that funky, funky bass. The Glenn Adams Affair, Sam Excalibur Records, 1980, yeah. Just a groove, just a groove.

That one was on the Flame album. Let's take an LA voyage on a Saturday night right here on JFSR. Brought to you with love every Saturday night, where the message is in the music.

Yeah, lucky enough to have met Eddie Holman a few years ago. What a lovely man. Those silk suits are wonderful too. Salsoul Records, 1977. Where Have You Been All My Life? That was from the album A Night to Remember as well. Yeah.

That's from a fine album, I Enjoy Loving You. Ronsric Records, 1974. Sydney Joe Quells. The next time. The next time I fall in love. Yeah, we have Stephen Hunt on his saxophone there. Brazier was on his air guitar earlier. Yeah. Wendy Beer. Wendy, I think you missed your name, but we'll say hello again, Wendy. All right. Bless you, Wendy. These are the Whispers on a Saturday night.

0: there. Thank you, Tom Moulton, for remixing that one in 1974. The Whispers, Once More We Feeling.
1: Yeah.
0: Just had a message from Nilesh. Nilesh G. He sent me a nice little flyer for next week, done by Raina. Thank you, Raina. For next week's show with Randy Muller in the studio right here on JFSR between 6 and 8 o'clock. I know we've had Randy Muller in the studio before, but this one's going to be a bit extra special as well, because he needs to update us on a few things as well, including some wonderful new material to hear as well. Yeah, good, good, good. Turn the fader up, Muttley boy.

0: Molly boy. Oh, Molly, I can forgive you for mucking up there earlier. The studio temperature is 31 degrees.
1: Yes,
0: it's not funny. It's bleeding hot in here. It's hot. It's hot. It's hot. I can't even talk.

Yeah, Philadelphia International Records, 1973. The Ebonys, Do You Like the Way I Love You? Before that, Haywood Cash and You're Messing Up a Good Thing. Want to hear some Lisa Stansfield? Her version of A Case of Too Much Love Making. I don't want to talk over that. Let me start it from the beginning. Lisa Stansfield.

Yeah. You know, I think she covered that one really well too. Lisa Stansfield, A Case of Too Much Lovemaking. Harold Melvin and the Blue Notes featuring Sharon Page, Love Connection coming up.

0: And if you're looking for somebody to love, look at Muttley.
1: No.
0: Joking apart. Harold Melvin and the Blue Notes. 1980 on the Source Records, that one. Look at me. Wow, we're into the last half an hour. How are we going to keep Muttley and Mr. Muller cool next week?
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0: Yes, I know, but we've got to keep you cool next week, haven't we?
3: Does that mean you want a medal?
0: Give him a medal, yes. Good boy, Muttley.
3: Oh,
0: yes.
3: All right. Here.
4: Hold your breath. Make a wish. Now count to three.

You know, it's always nice to have some feedback, knowing that you like the music to write in and to post up on the group page as well. Loving the interaction, as always. Salsa Records, Looks So Fine, the album 1982. That's Instant Funk, featuring Bunny Sigler and Larry Davis. Stop Jumping to Conclusions. Yes, it's the heat. It's the heat. And Friends Forever, Songbird. That's Wendy Beer, Paul Brazier. They like the Denise Williams. Beverly Williams, she liked the Carolyn Franklin as well. Knock that chair as well. It's all happening tonight. And let's have some Detroit Spinners. And brought to you with love every Saturday night, where the message is in the music.

me toys, but I was my mama's pride. 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But then I became a young man.

That's a nice one as well. That's Reggie Griffin and Let Me Whisper In Your Ear. And that was a record from 82. It's almost time to say goodnight.

0: 1974, Columbia Records. Buddy Miles, Gotta Find Miss Right. There she is.
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0: And good night, take care. Stay cool, please stay cool. Don't end up like me. How are we going to keep Randy Muller cool next week? We're going to have to work on that one. Randy Muller, my special guest next week here on JFSR. The message is in the music. Looking forward to that. He'll be playing some new material, old school style with the new school flavour, and we'll be delving back into the past as well. Have yourselves a great evening. Enjoy the rest of the weekend. Have yourselves a great week. Stay hydrated. Be good.

0: 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It's a brand new day. Let JFSR be your wake-up call.
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3: 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This is Trans.

I'm not sure whether there's a nicer way to wake up on a Sunday. Is the sound of the Originals and Baby I'm For Real, and opening the show this week, the wonderful Fontella Bass. And I'm leaving the choice to you. I see there's so many of you in the house this morning. I hope you all got your brews, you're all relaxed and ready for some wonderful, wonderful soul music.

vocalist for the Soul Children and the Taximan, Jay Blackfoot, and featuring his mate Lenny Williams. And wonderful, wonderful tune, I'm Just a Fool for Your Love. It is 14 minutes past the hour, wherever you are in the world. Welcome, you've got CB Soul here on a Sunday mornings, 8 till 10 on JFSR. Especially going out to Sharon this morning with lots of love from JT. The Delphonics.

for All of My Life from the 1981 album from Zingara, fronted by James Ingram, no less, and obviously they had the wonderful hit a couple of years later, Love's Calling. Nice to see that the Brew Crew is in the house. Good morning, guys. Sue Booth, Steve Bailey, Neil Scarf, JT, of course. And Agent Aravis is hanging around there somewhere. Wonderful show, as per usual. Prior to mine, of course.

album Totally With Me, E.J. Johnson, former lead singer of Enchantment, of course. Easing you out from under the duvet this morning. Don't spill that brew. Time for a little bit of Chicago, Windy City.

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That's Let Me Back In from Heaven and Earth, of course. How you doing? Have you replanned that brew yet?

woman. And I can't afford to do all the things you do for this man. I don't even have a job. And I can't buy his clothes, pay his car note. And I surely can't keep money in his pocket. But I can give him what he needs.

became something of a classic on Fillet of Soul Records 1981. And the wonderful Paradise, Tell Her, 45 minutes past the hour. If you've just logged on to JFSR, you're listening to me, CB. Sunday mornings, 8 till 10. Simply great soul music.

1977, Piedmont Records. Bill Brandon, Street's Got My Lady. Good morning, John Gabriel. John's got his roasted hazelnut coffee.

Just gone 9 o'clock here in the UK. Sunday mornings on JFSO and me, CB. That's the Highlighters. And Have a Little Faith, recorded on Lulu Records. And the tune you heard before that was, and I've completely lost my mind. Oh, it's Images, wasn't it? And Promises, which we played last week, incidentally. As I say, just gone 9 o'clock. We're going to up the ante a little bit. If you're a regular listener to the show, you know we got Four from the Floor coming up later as well.

0: classic crossover, got a release on Kent Records out of the UK a few years ago. Jacqueline Jones and Frown on
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0: My Face.
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and welcome to Kev. Kev James in the house, sneaking, lurking behind, because he's got a real dark secret. Yeah, he loves Northern Soul, don't you, Kev? Logged in specially for the Four from the Floor.

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Indeed, ever since I've been wanting to talk to you.

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This is Trans Sister Soul with Claire Beverly.

Classic groove. Kenny Burke rising to the top, and the tune before that was 1977. Amir Deodato. I always get that wrong. It's these false teeth, I tell you. Anyway, it was Whistle Bump. Deodato. I keep saying it, I'll get it right.

there you go, random release from a PGF, and yes, Man of My Dreams. And we've got about 15 minutes left to go. We're running slightly behind the curve today because we're getting so excited about lots of stuff going on. And the tune you heard before that one was the George Benson, You Can Do It Baby, the wonderful, wonderful extended track from the New Eureka Soul compilation. Yes. Yeah, we come to that time of the day where I've given to give you the heads up. I know it's short notice, but you do know it's going to happen. So I hope you've moved your chairs, tables, moved the cats and dogs, pulled up your surgical stockings, moved the oxygen bottle, what else? The medicine cabinet, close that. You don't want to be knocking into that and knocking it all over the place. No talc on the floor, remember, because it's dangerous. It's very dangerous. But here we go. It's four from the floor. Let's crack on.

I'll tell you what, that takes me back a bit. You know, it's one of those tunes that, yeah, just cracks you up. It's so good, isn't it? A real stomper. Recorded on, Swan Records. Never too young to fall in love. That's the Modern Redcaps. Here we go again.

from that amazing musical family, that's Eloise Laws and the wonderful Love Factory. One more to go in the Fall From The Floor, and then we've got a couple of tunes before we finish off. Just a reminder that Tim Nugent follows me at 10 today, as always, Soul Sunday with Tim, and this week he's got a very, very, very special show. It's always special anyway, but more so because this week we sadly lost Ruby Andrews, God bless her, and Tim has got a nice tribute coming up to her in his show, hence you haven't heard any Ruby today here from me, but God bless her. And yes, Tim's show coming up, as I say, in a few minutes time. Let's finish off the Fall From The Floor, if you can manage to get yourself off the floor.

the forerunners, if I'm right, of chairman of the board. The instantly recognisable vocals of Mr. General Johnson. The showman olive will grow. There you go. Four from the floor. We're going to add a little extra. We're going to add a little extra in today.

0: 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You are the heartbeat of Jazz Funk Soul Radio. Thank you for making us part of your musical journey.
1: Yeah, we come to that part of the show. We're going to say once again, many, many, many thanks indeed for logging on this morning and joining us. So no matter where you are in the world, good morning, good afternoon, good evening. And whatever you got planned, look after yourself, stay safe, keep your family close. And remember, without you, there is no CB Soul. So come and join me again next week, hopefully here on JFSR from 8 until 10. And up in a minute's time, or less than a minute's time now, is Tim Nugent with the wonderful Soul Sunday. Until next time, take care and have a gorilla.

A very, very good morning and welcome to this week's edition of Soul Sunday. Number one in the UK Soul Charts opens today's show from Melba Moore. Thank you to the brilliant CB Soul.

The Modulations, of course, Your Love Has Me Locked Up. 10 a.m. Soul Sunday, my name's Tim Nugent. Right here, Jazz Funk Soul Radio. How are you doing your end? Okay, we hope. Had a great week. The usual elements of the Soul Sunday show are coming your way. And yes, as Claire's just said, we will honour the brilliant Miss Ruby Andrews.

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Uncool Million back for more. You betcha. Morning to Jan Carf driving and listening in the car.

Gail Adams, and You're a Lifesaver. Right here on Soul Sunday for JFSR, Jazz, Funk, Soul Radio.

First out of the Soul Sunday poster sharing tunes this week. Yeah. And the honour goes to Alan Easton. Thank you, Alan. Yeah.

Alan Easton's selection on the poster, sharing tunes this week. John Williams, John Gary Williams, the whole damn world is going crazy, isn't it? Just this week, Thursday, saw the passing of the wonderful Ruby Andrews from Chicago, real name Ruby Mae Stockhouse. Age 79, Ruby. Soul Sunday's tribute to Ruby coming later. Here's just a little.

0: I got a bone to pick with you from Ruby Andrews. More from Ruby a little bit later. Motown Records next.
1: Hey boy.
0: Wiggle, wiggle time.

Bailey's selection on the poster this week. Thank you, Steve, for taking the time to share the Soul Sunday poster. If you'd like your tune or tunes on the Soul Sunday show, it's quite easy, really. If you do socials on Facebook, of course. Grab the Soul Sunday poster. Add it to your story. When you do that, you see a little musical note at the side. Click that, choose your tune, and away you go. Told you it was easy.

Jimmy Ruffin, I'll Say Forever. And Neil Scarfe's selection on the poster this week. Thank you, Neil. This week saw the passing of the brilliant Ruby Andrews and Soul Sunday's tribute to a soul.

and Just Loving You. Yeah. And Soul Sunday's tribute to the one and only Ruby Andrews, who passed on Thursday this

I reckon we just finish the show right now. But we got my poster tune to do yet. And here it is, Mr. David Ruffin for me this week.

And my selection on the Soul Sunday poster this week. Let's do another. Never again. The lovely Sue Boo.

Saw You. Right here on Soul Sunday, sharing the poster this week from Halifax. It's Mark Prescott. Morning, Mark. Hope you're well, my friend.

Thank you, Mark, for sharing the poster this week with George Benson. And talking of George Benson, oh, Tim, I remember that.

Karate Kid, of course. From 1989, but Glenn Medeiros' version was used instead of that original from 1985.

posted this week by the lovely Anne Mason. Thank you, Anne. As I mentioned right at the beginning of today's edition of the programme, this lady's birthday today.

Only format, really, isn't it? Ketty Lester, Some Things Are Better Left Unsaid. Happy birthday. From Ketty Lester to Major Lance.

Rolls Royce, of course, and Best Love. That more or less wraps it up for another edition of the programme. That's gone quick. Again, as it always does. Just enough time for me to say thank you, one and all, for sharing the poster this week

Good afternoon, good morning, and good day. My name's Paul Rochester, aka Rochy One, and welcome to another edition of the Soul Food To Go Show, music that's simply good for the soul, here at JFSR Jazz Funk Soul Radio. Okay, I hope this afternoon finds you well. Started the show off with my boys, GQ, This Happy Feeling. Okay, so what else on the show today? Got a version conversion I want to play for you. I play original track, play a nice neat version in a different genre. Got some soul birthdays and anniversaries I want to share with you. Rewind the track, I play a piece of music backwards, and I need you to tell me who it is and what it is. Bit of fun in the sunshine. My featured artist, I'm going with The Intruders today. Be playing three tracks from the great band. And also got some new upfront R&B that I want to share with you as well. So that's the way the show's going to run. I'm going to be hanging around until 4 o'clock. Be really great if you can keep my company. So here we go, another edition, Soul Food To Go Show. So it's me, you, and the music until 4 o'clock.

0: monster track from Mr. Glenn Jones, back to the 80s, and I Am Somebody. Sometimes I wonder on a Sunday, rewind the track and all that. You'll get what I mean a little bit later. Okay, so I've got to say good afternoon to Sally White listening in the background, Lloyd Eason and Carl Samuel Kesey. Thank you very much for tuning in. Okay, also I've got to say a big thank you to Uncle Tim and CB, who took care of things between 8 and 10 and 10 and 12 respectively.
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0: Okay, so I'm in hot seat. Until then, I'm going to be giving you an update with the Community Shield, which starts at 3 o'clock. But let's pull out another massive dance floor classic from Miss Gwen

1982, taking you back, taking you back. With a late, great Gwen McCrae, funky sensation, what a tune. Okay, is the weather going to be staying funky for us? Today, currently 20 degrees, going up to 27 a little bit later, but generally cloudy start to Sunday with the odd spot of rain possible. Yeah, I wish. Turning brighter through the afternoon with some sunny spells developing, feeling pleasant in the sunshine, light winds, maximum temperature of 25 degrees Celsius. And Monday, a cloudy Monday start with isolated spots of rain, patchy rain possible, turning drier later. Still very warm though, not feeling as hot as recent days, a maximum temperature of 26 degrees Celsius. And the outlook for Tuesday through to Thursday, cloudy on Tuesday with some light rains, likely turning drier on Wednesday before further showers on Thursday. Temperatures generally returning to average, so you can expect sort of like 17, 18, 19, might even touch 20 on Thursday. So watch you one, keeping it sweet and soulful here on the Soul Food To Go show, music that's simply good for the soul, with the MF Robots and Hello Sunshine.

0: Emma Froberts from earlier on this year, Hello Sunshine, and sunshine always brings a smile on everyone's face. Okay, so we're keeping it sweet, we are keeping it soulful, still got a version conversion I want to share with you later. My featured artist, which is The Intruders. Also, I had a Queen on my show last week, and I've got another Queen for you a little bit later. Still got some upfront new R&B I want to share with you, but let's take you back just a little way.
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Yes, bees love honey, and they're out in abundance in the sunshine. Huey B and PCJ. And bees love honey. My name's Paul Rochester, aka Rochie1, and this is the Soul Food To Go show. Music that's simply good for the soul, here on JFSR, Jazz Funk Soul Radio. So good afternoon, good day, wherever you are in the world. Okay, new upfront music. I've got a couple of nice tunes by females. Layla Hathaway's got a new single out. It's called 47th Street, featuring Jay Ivy. And I think she goes back to her home city of Chicago and just kind of reminisces. Then we bring in the Womack sisters after that.

Brownsville, these country folk figured out how to make a way. Our people made something out of nothing. There's always been magic in our DNA. From our art, our poetry, to the music we would play, the whole world watches. Our black renaissance was put on full display. We were raised right, traditions were passed down, we welcomed new life. We had our own doctors and banks, we had our fair share of unfair fights. We weren't all rich, but this felt like a small piece of heaven. We spread love from the lake to state.

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0: listening to some new upfront music, but kind of going old school. First of all, we had Layla Hathaway taking it back to Chicago, the Windy City. It's called 47th Street, featuring Jay Ivy. And yeah, apparently just reminiscing about her hometown. And then the Womack trilogy continues. Linda and Cecil, Womack's children, three sisters, the Womack sisters, and a track called If You Let Me, kind of that old school kind of doo-wop kind of vibe, but bringing it up to 2026. I was loving that, and I hope you did too. Okay, rewind the track. I play a piece of music backwards, and all I ask you to do is tell me who it is and what it is. A bit of a Sunday afternoon fun. So if you want to follow me, it's paul.rochester on Facebook. 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We're on Instagram, Jazz Funk Soul Radio. You can also hit us on Mixcloud Live. So we're on your smart speaker, we're in your car, and we're on your mobile. So you can take us around wherever you go. So have a listen to this and see if you can work out who it is and what it is. And then after that, I'm going to go into a track that I would have played last week, but I just ran out of time.
1: Rewind the track.

0: So any ideas? I think that one's really, really easy. I really do. I'll play it again for you in another 20 minutes or so. But yeah, wrap your heads around that. And if you think you know what it is, have a guess. Hit me on the socials.
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0: There's no thing better than love. Taken from the 1986 movie Ruthless People, starring Danny DeVito and Bette Midler. So we've got to say rest in peace to Gregory Hines, American dancer, actor, choreographer and singer. We lost him on this day in 2003 last week. Didn't manage to fit it in. And also got to pay respects to Bernie Mac, the American actor and comedian. Also lost him on the 9th of August, but in 2008. So there's nothing better than love. Taken from the movie soundtrack, Ruthless People. I was loving that. Definitely had to give that an airing this week, as I couldn't fit it in last week. Okay, no whistles going, no bubbles blowing on my fishing line, so yeah, I might have to play that again. But let's go with a birthday boy. One of the Shy Lights, no longer with us, celebrates a birthday today, and with it being the Shy Lights, you can't play one without playing two.
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0: Trotchy One, sweet and soulful, on a Sunday afternoon. So we've got to say rest in peace to Robert Squirrel Lester of the Shirelites, born in 1942, August 16th, second tenor in the Chicago-based singing group the Shirelites. So I played you Too Good to Be Forgotten and then Stoned Out of My Mind. Two great tracks, and thank you, Robert, for the memories. Okay, Mira Andreeva is a Russian is a Russian tennis player, and what I love about her, she actually congratulates herself for doing well. So I'm going to actually do that myself, because I got an achievement just before I came on here saying that my post on Jazz Funk Soul Radio reached 10,000 views in 1 week. 10,000 views in 1 week. And I bigged up David Grant, celebrated his MBE, celebrated his 70th birthday last week, and everyone loved it. And yeah, I got, I think, nearly 900 likes as well. So yeah, I'm feeling kind of good about myself.
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0: So we're bouncing and two-stepping until the top of hour of 4 o'clock. This is Nova Casper, and turned on to you on JFSR Jazz Funk Soul Radio.

0: 1 minute to the top of the hour of 3 o'clock. What will I do? Nova Casper, Turned On To You. I haven't heard this in the longest time. Okay, so I've still got version conversion I want to share with you. Some more birthdays and anniversaries. And just about now they'll be kicking off Community Shield at Wembley Stadium. Arsenal lock horns with Manchester City for the first time this season. As a curtain raiser to the new Premier League season. So I'll keep you posted with that as the show goes on. No one has bitten on my fishing line, so I'm going to give you another crack at it. Play a piece of music backwards. I need you to tell me who it is and what it is. As simple as that. Bit of fun on a Sunday afternoon. So you need to reach out to me on the socials. And then we'll head to Lawrence, South Carolina for someone who's celebrating a birthday today.
1: Rewind. Rewind.
2: Rewind. 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

0: So if you think you know who it is and what it is, reach out to me on the socials and let's see if Rochi One can catch some fish this week. He didn't catch any last week. That's not looking good.
1: We are JFSR.co.
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0: So we say birthday blessings to James J.T. Taylor of Kool & the Gang, born on this day 1953 in Lawrence, South Carolina. American singer and actor, best known as being the former lead singer of R&B funk band Kool & the Gang. Before his rise to fame, Taylor was a school teacher and amateur nightclub singer, having first joined the band at age of 13. He joined Kool & the Gang in 1978 and became the band's lead singer in 1979, and also went on to have a fairly successful solo career. So I played you Long Hot Summer, which is pretty apt with the weather that we are getting at the moment. Okay, let's go with our version conversion. I play a track and then I play a nice neat version in a different genre. And this is kind of why I do it, because these two genres are miles apart, but they work together.
1: Wherever you are, the groove follows. Jazz Funk Soul Radio, streaming live on

JFSR in the sunshine. And my version conversion, we landed in 1990. With a mature one from New Edition, Mr. Johnny Gill. Boom. That was Conchito Imaging doing a salsa version of My, the original from his self-titled album 1990, Johnny Gill and My. I was loving that, and I hope you did too. My name's Paul Rochester, aka Rochie1, and this is the Soul Food To Go show, music that's simply good for the soul, here on JFSR Jazz Funk Soul Radio. Good morning, good afternoon, good day, wherever you are in the world. Okay, I can tell you in the football, there's been a goal, 16 minutes played, but after 1 minute, Arsenal took the lead. Calafiori has put Arsenal in the lead. So yeah, the Gunners are stamping down a mark for the season to come. Okay, if it's your birthday today, a big happy birthday to you from us here at JFSR. On this day, 1968, the Jackson 5 made their formal debut with Diana Ross, the Boss, and the Supremes at the Grand Western Forum, California. Michael Jackson was billed as an 8-year-old sensation, though he was several days shy of his 11th birthday. And 1975, the Stylistics were at number one on the UK singles charts with Can't Give You Anything But My Love, the Philadelphia Soul Group's only UK number one. Okay, that was old school. Let's go with this. I said that October London's got a new album out. Well, it just dropped just the other day, and this is a standout track on it for me. It's called Pencil Meeting, October London.

0: is from his latest album, Love Me For Me. October London, and a track called Pencil Me In. I was loving that, and I hope you did too. Got to say hey to Sally White. I've put you down as a maybe. I've penciled you in as possible fish to be caught on this week's Rewind the Track. Okay, in 2016, on this day, American singer and songwriter Aretha Franklin died in Detroit at the age of 76, known as the Queen of Soul and one of the best-selling artists of all time, having sold over 75 million records worldwide, was diagnosed with cancer in 2010. Now, during her career, she scored over 15 top 40 hits and won 18 Grammy Awards. Wow. Hits include the 1967 US number 1 and UK number 10 single, Respect, 1968 I Say a Little Prayer, and in 1987 a single with George Michael, her only UK number 1, I Knew You Were Waiting. And in 2010, Rolling Stone magazine ranked her number 1 on their list, number 1 on their list of the 100 greatest singers of all time. Way to go, way to go. So let's show some respect to the great lady and give thanks.
1: Taking you back in time to the 60s.

So on this day, remember Aretha Franklin, Queen of Soul. Died on this day in age 76. Rest in peace, Aretha Franklin. Okay, still 1-0 in the football, 25 minutes gone. My name's Paul Rochester, aka Rochy One, and this is the Soul Food to Go show. Still got to give you the answer to rewind the track. Actually, I got to see if I can dig it out. There's a track that I've got where Luther Vandross hooks up with Aretha. I'll see if I can dig that out in a little while. But we're moving and grooving, we're bouncing, and we're two-stepping to the top of the hour, or 4 o'clock. Let's pull out this classic from Superband, The Whispers, and the beat goes on.

0: 1979, a UK number two, I'm pretty sure, for the super band The Whispers. And the beat goes on. Just like my love, and it does here as well. Follow me between 4 and 6. Onks Distinction. Dance Edition Part 2. Dr. Feelgood. 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DJ Huey. The Mixed Bag Show. Between 8 and 10. And David Patterson. And Cosmic Echoes between 10 and 12. Okay, in the football, it's been another goal. It's Arsenal 2. Manchester City 0. Kai Havertz has put the Gunners out of reach almost. 32 minutes gone, but yeah, I guess let's see what happens with that. Okay, what I can tell you is the answer to the Rewind the Track competition. I will play it. Let's give you the answer, and step up, Sally White. You nailed it.
1: Rewind. Rewind. Rewind. Rewind. 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Rewind the track.

1980, top three for Roberta Flack, featuring Donny Hathaway. Back together again. So I've got to say congratulations to Sally White, the only one who got it. Got a peeler off the floor. I don't think she believes it herself. But way to go, Sally. So you've got to hang in there, hang in there. Probably going to be on a roll now. Okay, so we'll have some more fun and frolics. Rewind the track for Sunday afternoon fun in the sunshine. Okay, talking of sunshine. Lots of weddings taking place in August. This is the sound of a track of a group. They're called Best Man. And it's called Oh Yeah.

3:44 in the UK. Oh, yeah. And the sound of Best Man. And a track called Oh Yeah. So we're in the wedding season. Coming to the end of it. Okay, I want to try and still squeeze in the that Luther stroke Aretha track as well. But also, it is Mesa Leek's birthday. She's celebrating a massive birthday. It's her 60th birthday. So let's see if I can squeeze in two from her. And this is called Beautiful. It's taken from her album Music for the Soul. Rochi One, Sweet and Soulful. On a Sunday afternoon, I hope it finds you well.

0: after receiving her degree from Morgan State University, Mesa made it to Southern California to perform with Stevie Wonder's female backup group, Wonderlove. Now, while with Stevie, Mesa was a vocalist on the Jungle Fever soundtrack. You have to check that out. Now, during a conversation, telephone conversation, and an audition in the 90s, she became a member of British jazz funk R&B band Incognito. 1992, she relocated to London and recorded Tribes, Vibes and Scribes, featuring their hit single, Don't Worry About a Thing. She continues to live in Baltimore. Has a son named Jazz. So birthday blessings, Mesa Leek, from us here at JFSR.
1: Is think about you.
0: Oh yeah, she's done a great job on that one. Okay, this is a treat. Lufa meets Aretha. It's called Doctor's Eyes. Have a listen to this.

to the Queen of Soul. He's the King of the 80s. Doctor's Orders. Luther meets Aretha.

0: Okay, it's half time in the football. It's Arsenal 2, Manchester City 0. I look forward to catching the second half of that myself. My name's Paul Rochester, aka Rochy One, and that was the Soul Food to Go show, music that's simply good for the soul, here on JFSR Jazz Funk Soul Radio. Okay, I'm going to take you to Jamaica. I'm going to take you to 1938, to a musician, songwriter, record producer, whose career spans ska, R&B, soul, rocksteady and reggae. Jackie Edwards was born on that day. We lost him. He died from a heart attack in August 1992. But he had the duets with Millie Small. He also hooked up with Chris Blackwell, who was the owner of Island Records back in the day. He wrote both Keep On Running and Somebody Help Me, which became number one singles in the UK for the Spencer Davis Group. So that is no mean feat. So I'm going to leave you with something from him, a solo effort called Who Told You So. I've enjoyed it. I hope you have. All being well, I'm back on the radio on Saturday morning between 8 and 10. And if not, try and catch me same time, same place next week. Okay, so take care. Stay safe. Thanks for tuning in. Way to go, Sally White, for nailing the rewinder track. Rochy One, I'm out of here. See you later.
1: 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And when I want some real soul food, I look in my purse and check out Paul Rochester's Soul Food to Go show.

Hello and welcome. Thank you, Neil. Really like that track. Yep. Disco and funky. Great music, great radio. Thank you so much. Thank you, Rochi, for the morning. And you're with me now for the next 4 hours. The marathon. The Snickers of Jazz Funk Soul Radio. We're going to groove you. We're going to move you. We're going to do all sorts of things and keep you interested. Jazz Funk Soul Radio. This is the dance edition of House. And today is a lovely, lovely day. Just for your musical entertainment, we're going to do whatever it takes to keep you entertained.

Everybody, do what you're doing. Your smile will bring a sunshiny day. The sound of Ossie Bisa, East African funky jazzy kings of their time from the 1970s. From something East African to LA's finest, remixed in the UK. Welcome to Jazz Funk Soul Radio. Welcome to the dance edition of House.

Oh yes, oh yes. DJ Fudge, who makes regular appearances on this show. His music, anyway. Great music producer, getting together with China Hawk. George Benson's Love Times Love. Infinity times infinity still equals the same. That's the truth. Welcome. From LA to Philadelphia. Music in the mix. And we'll tell you what we've got in store for you for the rest of the show. Straight after this.

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Put your hands together. Give them a round of applause. But that's called Put Your Heads Together, the sound of the OJs. What a great, great tune. And as we get settled in the studio, let me play you one more. Before we go through what's in store today on the dance edition of House.

beep, beep. Give it all you got. Rising to the top, the Groove and Soul mix with the Groove Junkie. So the Music Police have been in touch, especially NG, Ossie Bisa, an Afro rock band founded in London. Didn't know that. England in 1969, a mix of founding members from Ghana and the Caribbean, Grenada, Trinidad and Antigua, alongside Nigeria. Though formed in the UK, the band is primarily rooted in a Ghanaian high life and musical heritage. Well, I'm from East Africa. I'm claiming that as East African, because we like that. It doesn't matter whether Sleeve Records or the or the internet and, you know, the smart-ass police, no matter what they say. I'm going to claim that one as East Africa, because I was born there. I might be wrong. But that's my story and I'm going to stick to it. So what have we got in store?

0: That's it, as my iPad gets powered up with the fresh bits of electricity from 0 to 1% right now. That's Born to Funk right now, the Born to Funk show. That's you lot, Born to Funk, the dance edition of House, with yours truly, specialist music for those who love to get down. 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The disco dance phenomenon is here, a summer explosion to lift up your spirits and keep your energy levels high. Expect the freshest cut of jazz, funk and soulful house and splashes of the Afro beat, all blended in a pro mixing style, and that's the heart of the show. Yes, it is. The soulful selection is the first highlight of the show, which is a hand-picked journey through the smoothest, most heartfelt tracks, ending with a killer dilla tune or two to melt your heart. The following hour sees the Virgin Excursion, a deep dive into a catalogue of legendary artists, featured rare cuts and live versions throughout the show. This week, it's Donna Summer, the Queen of Disco. Yep, that lady, she's hot. And the last hour, as always, is a request part of the show where you get in touch with me and to hear the music that you want to hear. So just send me the message. So just send me a message on the usual Facebook Messenger, on the poster, or if you got my number, send me a message and I will select music for you. Jazz Funk Soul Radio is live. It's on Mixcloud, it's on YouTube, and on the internet. 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

say keep in stride, cause you're here to do is build your behind. Singing on and on and on and on and on. The beat don't stop until the break of dawn. We're singing on and on and on and on and on. That's right, y'all. Get on the floor. I gotta beat you here. I'm gonna beat you there. I'm gonna

the sound of Xanadu, Sweet Ladies. They're still watching the Knicks, even though Jamaica, we love you. Sugar Hill Gang, New York City. Watching the Knicks play basketball. I guess you can still do that in Jamaica. That sounds absolutely wicked. Dave Lee, he's putting love in the middle of his name, these days known as Dave Lovely. Yeah, like that. Welcome to the Dance Edition, where we select brand new music and play it for you, just like we used to do in the old days. The latest and greatest in our genre, mixed with archive and legacy music, contemporary music at its best. Jazz, funk, soul, radio, the Dance Edition.

baby. Sweet and Tender Love. Really, really dig that new version. Tommy Davis, Neil Conway, and Randy Roberts. And talking about Randy Mueller, we've got a brand new single from Brass Construction. Well, it's an old single made new, courtesy of Kenny Dope. That's later on in the show. And Jazz Funk Soul Radio is very proud to give you notice that next week on Nick Aravis' show, 6 to 8 on a Saturday, Randy Mueller is back in town and on the radio on Jazz Funk Soul Radio for a one-to-one interview with our very own Nick. That should be fantastic. Really, really looking forward to that. And well done, Nick Aravis, for reaching out and organising that interview. So that's next week. And watch out for the Brass Construction track. It's a little bit later in the show.

stars. When I came in with, I saw that mist in your eyes. There you were, I fell on the floor. The way you move, girl, only made me want you more.

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I call you up and you're dancing on the floor. Courtesy of the risk assessment. So as you guys know, I've been away over the last 1 month to 6 weeks. A couple of recorded shows thrown in there every single Saturday. But still fresh music. And while I've been away, there's been loads going on in the cricket, in the golf, and especially the football. Spain are the reigning world champions of football. Yep, even though we hate to admit in the UK, we could have been there. For a couple of tactical or strategic mistakes. Tactical in the game. Strategic should have taken different players to the World Cup. Trent should have been there. Welbeck should have been there. And there should have been a couple of others that should have been there, maybe giving us that extra touch to get us further in the competition. But nevertheless, Spain won the World Cup, winning their second title of the FIFA World Cup by defeating Argentina 1-0 in the final. And what a game that was. I really, really enjoyed watching that. Only eight teams have ever won it. Only eight teams have ever won that tournament since it started in 1930. So if you have a Spanish affiliation, if you were supporting the Spanish team, this next song is with you in mind, and it's absolutely wicked. I only released a couple of weeks ago, and I've got myself a copy. And I'm going to play it for you. Trust me, it's super bad. It's super funky, and I've been dying to play it for you. Like this.

do the Spanish hustle. Yeah, the Spanish people are going crazy. Yeah, only 8 teams have won it. The World Cup. Football. And it's not called soccer, it's called football, people. If you're in the States, you can call it what you like. So Brazil have won it 5 times, Germany 4, Italy 4, Argentina 3, France have won it twice, Uruguay won it twice too, Spain have now got 2 titles, and England in 1966, 60 years ago, they've got their title. We've got our title, yeah. Come on, let's step it up before we get into the mellow, mellow soulful selection. Brand new music. Check out the groove right here, Jazz Funk Soul Radio.

Yeah. Do you really want somebody? Pete Lafrick. Yes. I really, really dig that tune, especially the keyboard player. And that great sound.

Very, very excellent. Oscar P. And what have I done? So many people are getting in touch regarding Spain and the World Cup. Oscar P, Chris Herrera, and DJ Mike Brown. Let's get it together. Yes, Onks, DJ on the Dance Edition of House. Get it together. So we play you. So we play you smooth and mellow, jazz and funky, get down, soulful additions right here in the second hour. Music from your past, your present, and not too distant future. Sparking off thoughts in your mind that only soul music can do. And we started this off as a very, very small segment, but these days we play your whole hour. So we've got really, really good classic songs mixed with brand new singles that you may not have heard before.

Played that last week at the Womack Sisters. Don't they look so good? Got to find out, are they actually related to the mighty Womack? Maybe. It doesn't matter. They just play record great music, sounding great, looking good too. The Womack Sisters. And I've really started a big stir up about Spanish football and Spanish things. And somebody just texted and said, I had a premonition. I had a Spanish sticker on my panini. And somebody else, it's all about food, you know, said, I kept getting adverts for paella on my recommended recipe list. I think it's really got to do with something. It's got to do with whoever played the best football, irrespective of all your premonitions. The Soulful Selection, right here on the world's favourite soul station, Jazz Funk Soul Radio.

Beto really outdoes himself. Excellent version of that song. Ghetto kind of love. Really, get to grips on Jazz Funk Soul Radio.

Oh, yes. Excellent. Deanne and Dee Lucas, keep coming back to you. Deanne. I love that. Great name. Very, very smooth indeed. And you know some songs that just have the vocals in a different key to the music, just like Prince used to do. A very jazz-influenced structure to a song. Well, this song, I've heard it three or four times this week, and I thought I just have to play it for you. See what you think.

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Circles. They should have called it Circles Your Life. I really, really dig that.

0: 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Love has to be easy. The extended version.
1: Vivian McCone.
0: Yeah, sing it, lady. Excellent. Brand new music. Really, really cool. And from that, let's take you to some archives. Love has to be easy. Jazz Funk Soul Radio. This is the Soulful Selection on the Dance Edition of House.

Alicia Keys. This is called Falling. There's a brand new house version of that, which is really, really cool. And as I was listening, whilst preparing for the show, listened to the original and just had to play it. Soulful selection right here on Jazz Funk Soul Radio.

Fantastic, fantastic. Lynn Rountree. Who cares about vocals when you can play instruments like that? Top of the draw, smooth jazz right here on the Soulful Selection. Lynn Rountree, really like that.

What a great song. Tanya Nolan. I told you 1,000 times. Lady, if you told him 1,000 times, maybe he doesn't want to listen. Maybe he doesn't want to do it. Just tell him once, and if he's a good man, he'll just do it. Tanya Nolan, right there, Reckless.

two excellent guitarists, Steve Oliver and Peter White. That's called Dancing in the Sand. Very, very smooth indeed. And yes, did you see the eclipse here in the UK or in Spain where it was 100% or 99.9%? Over here it was 97%. I didn't have any glasses, so I used a colander. Reversed it, focused it on a white, big white sheet of card, and wow, it really, really did work. With all the high tech that's involved in the world these days, low tech sometimes really, really works. The eclipse, it was fantastic.

Yeah, my band, my group of the moment. They're called Mother's Favourite Child. With the excellent vocals of Saida Wright. Opo Lopo, the music producer. Remixing that one, and that's called Bait. Yeah, create some bait. Lure somebody in. And then catch them. Jazz, funk, soul, radio, the soulful selection.

0: Love will find a way. Bob Baldwin. And we've saved some absolute crackers for you. That was Bob Baldwin. And yeah, love will find its way.
1: Yeah, girl.

Don't you ever stop. MJ Soul. 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Yeah, you shouldn't. Belief. Your dreams and your beliefs turn into reality one day. Don't you ever stop. I love that. Really cool. And we're nearly coming to the end of this segment, the Soulful Selection. Couple more tracks. And then it's the Virgin Excursion this week with no other than the Disco Queen, Donna Summer.

0: Gerald Albright, and that's called Hot Chocolate. yeah, hot chocolate. Love hot chocolate. People have used that description to describe me. Aren't you a bit of hot chocolate? Thank you very much. Gerald Albright. And as regular listeners will know, this is a live show on a Saturday. And it's recorded, and the first 2 hours are played back on a Sunday between 4 and 6 p.m. And it's time for our Sundays to say goodbye to our Sunday listeners.
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0: And it's you gotta wait for Mr. Leroy Alexander. Dr. Feelgood and his reggae show. So thank you for tuning in, supporting me, the show and the station. Check out the groove. Check out the groove. And get down on it with me every single Saturday.

So this is 85 and Rising, Phase Groove. It's a jazz band, jazz funk soul band, and we love everything about them. Play them every single week. They've got 3 albums, and I'll take a track every single week and play it. So yeah, this hour starts off with the Virgin Excursion, and our chosen group this week is Cameo, an American funk band formed in 1974. They were formed as a 14-member group known as the New York City Players. This name was later changed to Cameo, and the group was best known for their title track, Candy. Yep, every single hen party, every single soul gig plays them, and word up. Their first half of 2009 saw some of the original members continue to perform together. 2 of the original members were hired by the hip-hop group Outkast. And Westgate Las Vegas Resort and Casino opened up in March 2016. Larry Blackmon, a Cameo, announced the El Paso, the first new single the band's had in 19 years. All the members that I know: Larry Blackmon, Anthony Lockett, Aaron Mills, Jeff Nelson, Kevin Kendrick, and Will Morris. There are dozens and dozens of members that have been in the mainstream of Cameo. They've been active for so long, and they produce some really, really good music. So without further ado, let's do this.

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1: Ladies and gentlemen.
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2: Can I please have your attention?

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Well, Room 123, She's Strange. Doesn't sound strange to me. Sounds pretty lovely, really. If you're after a good time and some fun, go out with a girl that's strange. Yeah, love it. 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

Funky. The Sound Table Cameo. Rock the dance floor, smash the airwaves. Jazz Funk Soul Radio and Jazz Funk at its best. Yep, Cameo. Definitely pay tribute to them.

0: So we're playing tribute to Cameo, a funky band indeed. These days doing that candy thing more than anything, but back in the day, Aphrodisiac, they used to be absolutely splendid band doing so many great, great things.
1: The weekend is here, and so is the party. 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
0: broadcasting from the UK across the four nations, across the United Kingdom and around the world. Whatever you're doing and however you're doing it, we're so glad you're doing it. You're doing us. You're doing it with us, keeping you company throughout this Saturday afternoon. So many people have been in touch, and I'm going to go through all the messages that I have received. First one through the door is Mr. Tex James. Hello, Tex. How are you? He's actually having a great, great time right now, and he's meeting up with family. He's meeting up with his sister, is over from Trinidad, and his brother coming over from Norfolk, and I believe he's in West London, Ealing. So, Tex, hope you have a great time. Make your brother and sister and your siblings and your children and whoever's there, your grandchildren, if they're with you, make them listen to me on the radio. And and if they're already listening, I'm glad, so glad that they've had a shout out from me. All right. Hello to John Gabriel, Scott Valentine, an Earth, Wind and Fire fan. He's doing great. Hello to Neil. Hello to Ray Caviano, who's always sending me over great music. Thank you, music man. Hello to Bob, hello to Tim and Dwayne Palmer. Hello there. Pierre Lombardo, Monica De Catella. Love that name, Monica. I just had to say it in my accent. And hello to Vivi, Mr. Aurora. Hello to James and Nick. Sally White is in the house. She's keeping up her appearance on Mixcloud, and for all of you Mixcloud fans, thank you so much for tuning in. John Stevenson, hello to Martin and to Kim. Hello to Val, Paul. Paul Lewis is in the house, presenter. Used to be a presenter here, now he's somewhere else, but always drops in to say hello. Hello to Hayden and to Philip, Chico, El Cato and the Lyle family are here. Hello to a big shout out and a very good hello to John Goodrich. Nindy and Ninda Billing are on the way to the Gurdwara. Gurdwara is the door to enlightenment, or the temple, celebrating a first birthday. A first birthday of a friend's baby. Isn't that sweet? So thank you so much for tuning in. I hope you have the loveliest of times. Hello to Craig. Hello to the Forest Dump crew. It's supposed to be Forest Gump, but someone has written Forest Dump. Okay. That's Yash and Caroline, Aaron and Rita and Raya. And me and HRB were with them this week and the last. Centre Park rules. and we've carved our name on a tree. Yeah, we have. Not allowed to, but we did. Hello to Mr. Platinum. Hello there, how are you? Robbie Collins is in the house, so is Craig. And let's press the right button, DJ. Babu is in the house. Hello to Carl. Hello to Brian and Claire. Hello to Upi and Huzefa. Preeti is in the house. Dali and Dali. Hello to Devon and Rowan. Kieran. Hello to Ken and Vinay in India. How the devil are you, sir? Bob's in the house, so is Jez. And I was at BMW recently, so hello to the BMW crew at Sitna. They looked after me very, very well indeed. And I'd like to say a big, big thank you. And thanks for looking after my car. Really, really cool. Okay, the track playing in the background. It's the Joe Clasell mix, Fatback. And it's called Snake. I'll have to play that in its entirety at another time because I was talking all over it. You've ruined that, Onks. Yeah, he did. Absolutely caned that track. Come on, let's do this. Let the DJ go to work. Get a beat like this and make it into something special.

0: Michael Jackson, don't stop till you get enough. Probably
1: you've never heard that.
0: Don't stop till you get enough. Probably
1: you've never heard that.
0: Don't stop till you get enough. Probably
1: you've never heard that.
0: Don't stop till you get enough.
1: Gotta remember to turn that button off. Probably of the versions that you've never heard before. We've got 20 minutes. To funk you up before we get into the all request hour. Music requested by you, the listeners. Brand new music.

work. Need a job. No money. Love that, Adri Block. 15 minutes to funk you up. This is so funky. Straight out of the King of Nothing. Intercity. If you haven't heard the original, this is the remix.

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The last part of the show is up next. So if you've requested a tune, it might be yours that I pick.

0: So put your body in motion. Surge a funk, keep on. That's the track. Here we go. That's the original vocals of Billy Paul. All request. Here we go.
1: The weekend is here, and so is the party. For the ultimate weekend vibes, stay tuned to JFSR.co and let the music carry you through a funky Saturday and a soulful Sunday. We are Jazz Funk Soul Radio.

So, Mr. Abraham, thank you. Thank you for that request. It's been a couple of weeks in the making because I've been collating all the requests and getting the best of them together. So, Mr. Abraham, a great request. Well done indeed. And they're coming in thick and fast. Great, great selections by you, the listeners. Just love what you've chosen.

Great, great selection. Richard J. Yeah, I've got a special version of this one. He said, can you play me the US remix? I've got everything I used to play. We used to take it out on a 12-inch vinyl. Used to get it really, really quick. Go to Bluebird Records. Go to other record distributors around the country, and especially in London. These days, those shops are closing down fast. It's all online. But we used to go to the vinyl shops, and we used to take the import copy and take them out to gigs. It wasn't a shoulder carry. We used to have a vehicle, probably a van, with crates and crates of records. These days, we just take a laptop. But crates and crates of records, and yep, the vinyl version was always there. That one, Love's Gonna Be On Your Side, Richard J, Firefly. Firefly and Love's Gonna Be On Your Side, John Gabriel. Listen out.

The music that we play, US remix, Touchdown for John Gabriel, great selection. Used to absolutely love that. You know, these days they call it dance floor fillers. It was a dance floor smasher. Absolutely smashed it all the way. Dan, your selections are just great. Thank you so much. Right here, for the dance edition of House. Jazz Funk Soul Radio.

0: Yeah, let's work it out. The next movement. Really, really cool. Love that tune. So that one requested by Adil. Adil, well done indeed. I really like your selections this week. Really, really funky. And people just love hearing the old tunes. And Alan H got in touch and said, yeah, love hearing the old tunes. I really, really want to select them because no one plays them anymore. Well, you keep listening to Jazz Funk Soul Radio. You're always just a few minutes away from hearing something you've never heard before.
1: 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Come on, everybody, snap your fingers with me.

0: Jeremy and Maria, they said they used to be part of a soul crew and they used to listen to this. Yeah, these days they're married, they've had children, and they're grandparents. It's never too late to stick your tight jeans on, put some leg warmers on, short skirt for Maria, and go out and do some dancing. It's never too late. I'm so glad you got in touch and gave me that request. So just a couple to three more before I get down and play some music in the mix.
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0: Is it love you're after or just a good time? Nick and Marnie. I was speaking to Maria just now, again, for the previous track, and said, do you still go out? Do you still do that stuff? She goes, well, we used to, and he used to have a really nice haircut, you know, the Spandau ballet look and the wedges and all that kind of stuff. I said, does he still do that? She goes, no, he's lost it. The shiny bold look is the new trendy haircut, so don't worry about that. Just go out there and have a good time. And that's what I do.
1: Yep.
0: Still getting down with the get down.

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I don't want to be a freak. In brackets, but I can't help myself. Solar Records. Legendary American label. Dick Griffey and Don Cornelius. Yeah, they were behind this. Wow. Wowee. And if you look, watch your Soul Train videos, you know, YouTube's a way forward these days for those, that kind of thing. Don Cornelius is the guy with the great big afro and the very deep voice, indeed. Anybody who was anyone was on that show. Soul Train. Don't want to be a freak. Jazz Funk Soul Radio. This is the dance edition of House right here. The request part. 15 minutes left. Well.

Oh yeah, it's party time tonight. Class action. JG, second time around. It was a double act from him. What a great choice. Listen for this.

So we come to the end of another show. Thank you for all your requests. We're still funking you up for the next few minutes. Watch out for the Jazz Experience with Bert Hurges straight after this show. And that's from 4 till 6. At 6, we have Nick Aravis with the messages in the music. That's right, every single Saturday, that's what he does. Nick Aravis from 8 till 10, PH5 and the Saturday Soul Club. Great music till midnight, and then from midnight till 2 o'clock in the morning, it's Adam LeBeau's and Happy Music Land. It's me signing out for another week. Thank you. Thank you so much. Stay blessed. Keep it funky 24/7, 365 right here on Jazz Funk Soul Radio. This is Stomp, Monsieur Willie. I'm out here. I'll see you next time. Same time, same place. Peace. I'm out of here. Bye.

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Oh, you're lovely, you are. There's no barriers with you. You're so uninhibited. Is that the word? I can't say the word, but you're lovely, you are.

Well, wherever you are in the world right now, I'd like to say good morning, good afternoon, good evening, or good night, and welcome to JFSR.co, Jazz Funk Soul Radio, the home of jazz, funk, and soul. I'm DJ Huey, and this is the Sunday night mixed bag show coming to you live. I'm live in the studio. I would like to thank DJ Leroy, Dr. Feelgood Alexander, for his sweet reggae and soul jams over the last 2 hours. Leroy returns next week Sunday at 6 p.m. GMT, but it is my turn now. Starting off tonight's show with a wonderful five in a row. I know sometimes people get a little concerned thinking, am I in the studio? Is it a playlist? Always start off with four or five in a row. In the background, the group are Salud para Gremio. Track is called Desahogo, and I played that out last night at South Gig. Feel the floor, wonderful stuff. Before that one, we played you the Seals and Crofts version of the Isley Brothers song Summer Breeze. The third track today was Womack Sisters, If I Let You, from their album, self-named The Womack Sisters. Second track was Earth, Wind and Fire in the Stone, and we started off with some wonderful jazz funk from an album called Feel the Heat. The track was by Bill Summers, and the track was called Brazilian Skies. But this show isn't just about the soul, salsa, Latin and jazz. Every so often we like to drop it just like this.

0: shit, loving girl, yeah.
1: Now that is a fabulous track. It is The Sound of Estelle. Track called Come Over, and it features Sean Paul, of course. You're going to recognise Sean Paul, aren't you? I'm DJ Huey, The Mixed Bag Show, Sunday night, jfsr.co, and on this show each and every week of the month we have a record of the month, and this month, as all the other months, it's a fabulous track, and it's going to come up next. Stick with me, I'm here till 10 p.m. UK time. So we got about, let's have a look, we got about at least another hour and a half to go. The first half hour has absolutely flown.
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Now, I think that's a fabulous record of the month. One of the best we've had in a long time, and believe me, they are all good. That's MF Robots, which means music for robots. And they are Soulful Project, founded by brand new Heavies originator Ian Kincaid and the former band vocalist Dawn Joseph. They first met in 2013 when Dawn joined the brand new Heavies, and they clicked. And in 2017, MF Robots were born. And they put out fabulous music, really modern, great soul. The track is called Glide, and that is my record of the month. So I just want to quickly thank, last night I was out. I was out enjoying myself last night, and I was out in Reading. I was actually DJing for Latin Vibe, and that includes... Yeah, that includes... I'm sorry, I'm reading while I'm doing this. I'm doing Nikolai V. He had Cesspod teaching, and Lee Swift was the other DJ, and I was DJing, and it was a fantastic night, brilliant night. And the next two tracks, I'm going to play you a salsa in English. Well, it's actually not salsa, but I played it last night, and it filled the floor. And there's a cha-cha-cha, which Lee played, that filled the floor. Again, not a Latin song. And what Nikolai said, he said to people, if you want any tunes, go and see the DJ. So he came to see me. Had absolutely everything. We had to tell them no more tunes, but everything worked, whether it be cha-cha-cha, cumbia, whether it be merengue. The floor was filled all night. So my next two tracks coming up are two of the tracks I played, which basically filled the floor. So I hope you're going to enjoy these back to back. You're going to hear from Club Des Belugas and Donny Hathaway. I'm going to get my words sorted out in my mouth soon. Ooh, there you go. I've had a gargle. Thank you.

0: Oh, yes, an amazing two in a row. First track was by Club Des Belugas, featuring Ian McKenzie from the album Swap. The track was called Wearing Out My Shoes. And from the album Everything Is Everything, Donny Hathaway, The Ghetto. Great track to cha-cha-cha to, and the first track was a great track to salsa dance to. We had about 90 people on the floor last night doing exactly that. We've got some modern soul coming up next.
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0: Oh yes, a delightful three in a row, modern soul tracks. The first track was by Sody Cookie, a track called You and I. Next track was a delightful track by Robbie Love, Welton Geet and Jemmy Taylor, a track called When Love Comes Around, and in the background, Kevin Edmonds, No Ordinary Love. So, if you're a salsa dancer, get your Cuban heels on. Ladies, get your dance shoes on as well, because we've got some salsa coming next.
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I love listening to DJ Huey, because isn't he just the best salsa and Latin DJ in the world?

Hi, DJ Huey. I need to hear some music that will turn my two left feet into two dancing feet. So how about you play for me some wicked Latin soul, salsa, and jazz grooves?

Oh, and absolutely fabulous. Three in a row, Salsa Tracks. Starting off with Jehu El Rey. That's the name of the artist. Track called Tu Sin Me, which means You Without Me. That's from the album Legend. The second track was by Ricky De Leon, from an album called Natural Organico. The track is called Los Chinos, which means The Chinese. And in the background, Hazel B with Israel Tannenbaum. Track called Tu Me Haces Falta, which means I miss you. Just want to say good evening to Sarah and to Cindy and Cynthia. Listeners all locked in. And don't forget, guys, at 10 p.m. GMT, straight after this show, David Patterson presents the Cosmic Echo Show, incorporating some amazing jazz music. And at 12 a.m. GMT, join Matt Sinclair for the Quiet Storm Show, where you will hear some of the finest classic mellow music you can hear anywhere in the radio. What a great way to end the weekend and a fabulous way to start a week. And we've got the DJ Huey, world famous, five in a row slow jams coming up later. But in the meantime, we're going to play some classic soul. Oh, yes. From that very start, I feel like having a boogie right on the spot. It sounds of Sky from the album Skyport. The track is called Here's to You.

0: So that song was originally released by LJ Reynolds many moons ago, and that's a remake by Truce from their album Stepping Across the USA, their version of Key to the World, and it is a good one. A real party popper, bound to turn people's two left feet into two dancing feet. Before that one, from the album Congo Square, we played you Tina Maria. Track you don't hear very often on the radio, but I played it. It's called You Baby. And we started off with a bit of boogie from Sky, from their album Skyport. Here's to you. So we got DJ Huey, world famous five in a row slow jams. I say again, five in a row slow jams coming up after the next two tracks, which is Cuban Timber Tracks coming up. And tonight the genres are from the world of soul, Latin, reggae, salsa romantica and jazz, so smooth. We've got to say it twice, smooth, smooth jazz. But we're going to, in between the Cuban salsa and the slow jams, we've got a really special record coming up by a young lady called Natasha Amina. Got sent to me this week. It's really good stuff and she's British. And that's coming up very shortly, but I'll tell you what I'm going to do. Let's get on with some Cuban salsa.
1: DJ Huey once came to my house party. He managed to crash his car into my neighbour's garden wall, trip over my dog, drink too much booze and eat too much food. In fact, he sang really badly and got all the words wrong to all of the songs and even danced like the funky chicken with two left feet. But still, he managed to play the very best salsa, soul, Latin and jazz, just as he does on the Mixed Bag show right here on Jazz Funk Soul Radio.

Let's keep it locked on DJ Huey. DJ Huey, it's just amazing, don't you think? It's just amazing. I do.

0: Oh yes, yet again a wonderful two in a row Cuban salsa tracks. In the background, Caramelo con Picante. That's the name of a song, and that basically means spicy candy. That's by Lazarita Valdez and Bambaleo. From an album, Caramelo con Picante. Before that one, we played you a track by Los DJs Timberos with Elita Reve, Jesus Sarangon, a track called Timber Control, which means timber, T-I-M-B-A, with everything. So earlier this week, I got sent the YouTube link for a video from a wonderful young lady, actually. Actually, she got sent it by her mum, Natalie. The young lady's called Natasha Amina. She's a singer, songwriter, and a dancer. And she's British, and she's just released a new track. It's called Boy Don't Come Back. And Natasha, she breathes music, and dance traverses through her body, and she likes to keep fit, but this is a really good song. I've shared it with a few other DJs because she asked if I could share. In fact, I offered, I offered to share, and they've played it. So, oh, this is a track. So that's coming up next, and then I'm going to go straight into the DJ Huey 5 in a row slow jam. So stick around for that one. You're not going to hear from me for about 20 minutes, 25 minutes now. That's going to be a blessing. So I'll see you on the other side.
1: Yeah.
0: This is Natasha Amina's new track.

Hi, DJ Huey. It's time to sit down, kick back, relax, and enjoy you drop a sumptuous, silky, and smooth 5 tracks in a row. The lights are dimmed, and I'm all good to go. So I'm ready when you are.

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I have a seat on the same old bench to watch the children play. You know, tomorrow is their future, but for me, just another day. 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

0: Oh, yes, a beautiful five in a row slow jams. Let me tell you what we played for you. So from the world of soul, we started off with the Chi Lights. You're going to remember that song, Have You Seen Her? And then from the world of Latin, we went to Herencia de Tembiki. This is a track from an album called Mrs. Gozar. And the track was called Sabras. Beautiful stuff. The reggae, lovers rock. From Brown Sugar, I'm in love with the dreadlocks. The Salsa Romantica came from Septeto Acaré from his album La Lava del Son. And the track was called Perfecta, which is perfect. Perfect. And in the background, we've got the sound of Boney James with Shy from his album Body Language. I'll Always Love You. I'm DJ Hugh. I'm going to be back next week, Sunday night, bringing for you some more wonderful soul, Latin, jazz, etc.
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0: So thank you for being with me tonight. Your company.
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Easy. How you doing? Hope you're well. Hope you're good. Welcome to another Cosmic Echoes on JFSR.co with me, David Patterson. We open this week with beautiful new music out of Copenhagen, Denmark. Astrid Engberg from her new album Cracks. And a tune called Oh See You, featuring Nina Maya out of Sao Paulo, Brazil. And in the background, the Ed Kelly Ensemble. Music from the Black Museum was the album, one of the early releases on the independent Teresa label, based in the Bay Area of San Francisco. Called Ring Shout Ballet. Welcome, welcome, it's Cosmic Echoes.

backgrounds out of Los Angeles, the Blue Magic Church, from their latest album. I believe it's their fifth. You can find it on Bandcamp. Played a track from it last week. This one, If That's Your Real Name, featuring Muriel Grossman on the sax. Before this, from South London, it was Kotoa. From the Out of the Dark EP, Jingle Smoke. Then it was three from Brazil before that. We started with Antonio Carlos Ijacafi, Princesa da Noite. Then it was Rosalia Jesusa. And a version of Evina's Que Bandera, featuring Marcos Valle, who also wrote the song originally. Before all of that, it was new music out of New York City. Lauren Henderson, sounding very reminiscent of Roba El Asawi from here in London, formerly of Attica Blues. Purple was the name of the tune, and the album's called Burger.

foolish, you heard Eileen Howard and a version of Open Your Eyes, You Can Fly. That is from the incredible compilation album just released on BBE, put together by Perry Lewis, the legendary DJ, promoter, jazz dancer, kingpin of the jazz dance scene in the UK, Perry Lewis. The album's called Shiftless Shuffle, after the club of the same name. And yeah, gonna try and play something else from it later in the show. Before that, it was Joanne Grauer featuring Lorraine Feather on vocals and Can't Sleep. We started with Bellaphonic featuring Flora Purim and her daughter Gianna Morera Purim on the vocals. The switch was the cheat.

one of my favourite cities in the USA. Must make the trip back there at some point. It was the pianist George Colligan featuring Zyanna on vocals. And the title track from their forthcoming album, which drops in October, it's called Be In The Right Now. And my concentration is not what it should be. I blame the heat in the studio, it's absolutely roasting. Before George Colligan, it was Finn Rees from Melbourne, Australia. Another Spring, that's from his forthcoming album, EP rather, called Feel the Sun. Drops in October. And forgot to tell you what was before Rosalia de Souza, it was Joycey Moreno from a new album on Jazz Is Dead and a tune called Mandala.

and this one, Mouse Seeky Scales, Higher Elevation. The Daz IQ Sunrise

Mighty Ezra Collective Victory Dance from a few years back. Before this, Norman Connors, Samba for Maria. Preceding that, some previously unreleased music from Suriname. Sunny Koblau and Thamalus. Summer of Love and Music, and that's coming out on a 7 very soon on the Wicked Wax label. And we started with Dana and Alden out of Brooklyn, New York. Summer Nights, and that's from their new album, Papa's Boat.

0: Well, we're rapidly running out of time, so just time to recap. We started with Jerry Gonzalez and a heavy Latin jazz version of Theonis Monk's Evidence. Yo-Yo Mercure was the album. And then it was Norbert Gottschalk and Matthias Broder. Samba Picante, that's from the incredible Shiftless Shuffle compilation by Perry Lewis. Going to be playing more tracks from that, I'm sure, in coming weeks. Then we went to France. It was Philippe Lacarrière. Rue Tulare was the tune. And then it was Francie Boland's Out of the Background, the album, and Espresso Loco, the tune.
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2: Warm welcome to the quiet storm here on Jazz Funk Soul Radio. Been a scorching week down here in the UK, and the solar eclipse week as well. Hope you got to see that. Was a great view, and hope you've been enjoying the weather, whether you're across the UK or around the world. You're very welcome. As we like to do, then we're going to start the show for the next 2 hours with an instrumental. This is a Jamie Stew with a Topside.

Following on from Topside, our opening instrumental, we had Leroy Hudson with They've Got Love, and then Joss Moog right there with the song Will.

You know, it occurs to me that you people out there in the listening audience look up here at me and say, wow, I bet he lives. Uh-oh, there's the horns. I bet you say he lives a mellow life. 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

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Bless me, Father.

We had Lonnie Hewitt with Is It Me? In the middle, The Whispers with You're Making Me High. And then right there was the Hughes Corporation with You've Bought the World to My Door.

1988, right there, Guy with a Goodbye Love. Then we had Aliyah just before with Thor Page Letter. And then Willie Hutch with In and Out just before. Back to the mid-90s with this one. This is Cut Close and their song Surrender.

just after Cut Close Surrender, then we had Sun with Love Baby Love, and then Gail McCormick right there with Make Myself Over.